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1: Hey, kia ora, Taranaki. 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

0: Kia ora Aotearoa, good news. The starting age for the National Bowel Screening Program has dropped from 60 to 58 years old. 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
3: Open for lunch and dinner from Tuesday to Sunday. You'll find us at 77 Devon Street East on the flat. I now pronounce this arranged marriage between two cultures the best place to get doses to die for.

Jealous, a cookie you could battle, I'll try and make you mad.

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Keep it on the hush, but it's back though. Down south, you see the pain glow, go.

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0: 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on piano, Will Goodenson on double bass and George Brakovich on drums will join Frank playing hard, swinging, energetic hard bop and bebop as played by the likes of Cannonball Adderley, Miles Davis, 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
0: Open for lunch and dinner from Tuesday to Sunday. You'll find us at 77 Devon Street East on the flat. I now pronounce this arranged marriage between two cultures the best place to get doses to die for.
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1: Oh, it was great.
0: Well, it was pretty good.
1: Well, it wasn't bad.
0: Well, there were parts of it that weren't very good,
1: though. It could have been a lot better.
0: I didn't really like it.
1: It was pretty terrible.
0: It was bad.
1: It was awful.
0: I was terrible.
1: Get him away!
0: Hey, boo!

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I am Drew Lux. 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

0: I know you like it. 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
1: Here we go.
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0: Kia ora Aotearoa. 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
3: 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In Taranaki, New Zealand. Alrighty, it's the last day of May today. It is the 31st, and to celebrate the Music Month of May, this is the third show I've put on towards the end of the month with 100% New Zealand music from the 60s, 70s and 80s. So it's going to be a blast, the last show, but don't worry, next week we get back to five Kiwi tracks on our two-hour show. All right, what's the weather? It's been good. It's been a great week so far.
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5: Sun is shining.
3: Well, Bob, it's not actually shining. We've got a high of 18 degrees today. It is 15 degrees in the city of New Plymouth at the moment. We're going to have cloudy periods with occasional rain from this evening. Northeasterly winds strong from the afternoon. High of 18, and it goes down to 16 tonight, so it's going to be a warm one. Tomorrow, occasional rain with strong northeasterlies. High of 18. Tuesday, rain with heavy falls easing to showers in the morning and then strong northeasterlies ripping into it. 19 degrees. Wednesday is a showery, cloudy day. Thursday, Friday and Saturday looking like they're going to be moist. That is your weather here on The Most FM. We're going to kick off our show this morning with a track from a guy who brought us the song Join Together. Commonwealth Games song from way back and then we've got a New Zealand

0: What a great track there from Sharon O'Neill. She was a lady actually that co-wrote the song Young Years for Dragon, Lux on Your Table from 78. Before that, Sandy Edmonds, who was a Kiwi pop icon in the late 60s, Daylight Saving Time. She ended up over in Melbourne, I do believe, owned a clothing shop or something like that over there. Sonia and Ski with an old Gene McDaniel song called There's a River Somewhere. Sonia was a New Zealander and Ski was a Fijian. That's about all I know about them. Steve Allen, Goodnight Train, started us off from 1975. We've got the Narcs coming up next, Andy Dixon and the boys. We've got Murray Grindley, the Lardy Dars with an old Chuckle Berry song, and Steve Gilpin's My Sex, all coming up for you on Jurassic Tracks.
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1: 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I now pronounce this arranged marriage between two cultures the best place to get doses to die for.
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9: Here's another Golden Kiwi on Jurassic Tracks.

Steve Gilpin and the boys from My Sex with Blue Day. It is a bit of a blue day out there at the moment. From 1983, before that, Lardy Dars with the Chuck Berry song Around and Around from 1971. Happy Days Are Here Again, Murray Grindley. And the Narcs with one of their first singles, First Chance to Dance. Coming up for you now, we've got the band from the Wairarapa rapper featuring Carl Evenson, The Calculated Risk. Excuse me, Ray Columbus and the Stargazers after that, Prince Tuiteka and Tommy Adderley.

0: me that wine. Unhand that bottle, boy.
1: That is the best version of that song, I do believe. Another version I've got, and which is also very good, is from Blood, Sweat and Tears. Tommy Adderley, ex-headband, give me that wine. Before that, Prince Tui Teka passed away in 1985 at the age of 47. He's in the Maori Volcanics, and that's a great track of his from 74 called Heed the Call. Ray Columbus and the Stargazers with his last 45 of the 70s, I Wanna Be the Singer. And The Calculated Risk from the Wairua Rapper with Angelita, an old Neil Innes song from 1972, out on the HMV record label. We've got Max Merritt and the Meteors next, John Hanlon, Sunny Day and the All-Stars, and the man from Blurter, Corbin Simpson. All for you here on Jurassic Tracks. And this is our New Zealand 100% New Zealand music for the New Zealand Music Month of May, the last show of the month. Enjoy.

0: It is 9:10. Good morning, Alan. That was Corbin Simpson with Caravan. Before that, Saving Up, the old Bruce Springsteen number by New Zealander Sunny Day and his band, the All Stars. John Hanlon with Higher Trails, and we started off with Max Merritt and the Meteors, Slipping Away from 1975. Up next, we've got a band called Tumbleweed. Don't know anything about them, just know that they are Kiwis. We've got a band called Little John. Then there's Larry and the Ladders and Herbs in the next bracket.
1: 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Now it's time for this week's NRL results.
0: Indeed it is. Something happening here. Never mind, we're getting there. We're up to round 13 Friday night due to State of Origin Wednesday night. Saw the first game Friday. Sharks 28 over Manly 22. Saturday last night we saw the Newcastle Knights beat the Parramatta Eels 28 points to 22. It's another 22 there. Wasn't too much between the two sides, actually. It was quite good to watch. West Tigers, 22, versus the Canterbury Bulldogs, 16. And the last game of the night saw the Melbourne Storm beat the Roosters, the Sydney Roosters, 18 points to 4, which is a score I didn't expect to be like that because I didn't see the game. I fell asleep. Today, Sunday, the Brisbane Broncos versus the Dragons, Canberra Raiders versus the Cowboys, and the Penrith Panthers versus the New Zealand Warriors. Round 13 will end after the Warriors-Panthers game, and we'll look forward to next week, which will be round 14. Alrighty, the time is 9:13, and that's Mad Media time. Here's some Tumbleweed for you. This is an old Jimmy Taylor song. It's called Fire and Rain.

0: It is 27 after 9, and that's Mad Media Time. Herbs there with Listen from 88. Before that, Larry and the Ladders looking for an answer. Little John, who consisted of Tony Little John, Bruno Lawrence, Corbin Simpson, and Alan Moon, turning on to rock and roll and Tumbleweed. Fire and Rain from 1970. Up next, we've got Pop Mechanics, we've got the Swingers, we've got the News, and we've got Collision. But as I said, that's next after this.
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9: Here's another golden kiwi on Jurassic Tracks.

It is 16 minutes to 10, and that's Mad Media time. That was a band from Tokoroa called Collision. You Give Me Love from 1978. Before that, the band was originally called Bon March. That was The News. Accident Prone from 1980. The Swingers with One Tracked Mind, and Pop Mechanics, Andrew McLennan. The band was in existence for about 9 years. Pop Mechanics with The Ritz. Dick Driver was in that band also. All right, we've got her McCoyle sister next. Her name is Eliza. We've got Red Eye and John Rolls before 10 o'clock. This is Eliza Coyle with a track written by Willie Bobo and performed by Santana called Evil Ways. I hope you enjoy it. This is the 100% Kiwi classic music show for Jurassic Tracks for this music month of May. All right, here's Eliza.

That was a song written by Hans Poulsen and Bruce Woodley from Across the Ditch. That was New Zealand band Formula with Lady Scorpio. Before that, John Rolls with M'lady, Red Eye with Who Said That, and Eliza Kyle with Evil Ways. All right, I'm going to leave you now with Kevin Borich, who was the lead singer with the, well, lead guitarist with the Lardy Dars, and this is a track of his from his Lonely One album from 77. It's called Tango Queen. I hope you've enjoyed the 3 weeks of 100% Kiwi music for the New Zealand Music Month of May. We're back to normal next week with 5 Kiwi tracks. Every 5th track is a Kiwi track, so that's the basic laydown of 20%, Graham reckons. So that's quite good. I'm not too good on the maths. Yeah, anyway, he's up next with Music Without Frontiers, and thanks to Pack and Save New Plymouth for sponsoring Jurassic Tracks. Kevin Borich, Tango Queen, goodbye.

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0: Well, say it.
2: 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Is everybody in? The ceremony is about to begin. 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
1: Yeah, thanks to Mr. Buscelli for that intro, and thanks to Paul for kicking off the volunteer-hosted shows here on the Most FM, which go right through until, 7 o'clock tonight. And after that, Richard Carillion Smith will take us through the night. Anyway, as Mr. Buscelli said, this show, 3 hours of jazz, blues, world music, reggae and other alternative sounds, and whatever else I think of. And happy to be here on this gloomy day. It's a good day to be doing radio. I wouldn't be out cycling probably at the moment, but it's not bad. It's not started raining yet, and hopefully we've got some music that will brighten up your day on the show, which covers all sorts of territory. We are, of course, the Most FM, broadcasting on 100.4 107.4 down the coast and around the world and beyond. 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Tell all your friends. Anyway, I kicked off today's show with a track from a group I discovered last year and I've been quite intrigued with. They're called Cymande, which is spelled C-Y-M-A-N-D-E. The track I opened the show with this week was simply called Bra, short for brother rather than female upholstery. Came out on the Janus record label in 1972. After that, a nice piece from the latest album by Protégé. The album is called The Art of Acceptance on the Ineffable record label. And the track I played you was 1,000 Lashes featuring Stephen Marley. That's on the Ineffable label. After that, a 19-year-old blues man who's mature beyond his years. I'm going to feature a lot more of him next week. His name is Harrell Davenport. From an album that he's got coming out next week called Young Rel, I played you a track called Fatherless Child on the Little Village record label. He's from Vicksburg, Mississippi, so right in the heart of the Delta. Anyway, after that nice soulful piece from The Sincere's, the Los Angeles group who base themselves on Chicano soul, and they have a newish single out called Did You Know on the Coal Mine record label. They're an 11-piece band from East LA, and as I said, they love playing that sort of lowrider type music. They're fronted by Joey Quinones, who on lead vocals and keys, and often supported with co-leads by Adriana Flores. Nice sounding group, and looking forward to their new album when it comes out. Joey Quinones has had an album out just recently, which I hope to feature next week if I don't fit anything in today. After The Sincere's, one of the Morgan Heritage group, Gemma Ray Morgan, with No Better, a lover's rock song produced by Damian Marley for Ghetto Youths International. That was followed by a sort of slow burner instrumental by the Delvon Lamar Organ Trio. It's from a forthcoming album, but it is at the moment the flip side of a single, and the A side of it is called Chicken Leg. That's again on the Coal Mine record label. And then I finished that bracket with that marvellous piece of funky sort of jazz, really, Cornbread, down home sort of name. The title track of a 1965 release by Lee Morgan. Great lineup. Lee Morgan, of course, on trumpet, Jackie McLean on alto sax, Hank Mobley on tenor sax, Herbie Hancock on piano, Larry Ridley on the bass, and of course, Billy Higgins on drums. Billy Higgins, I say of course, because he seems to feature on a good number of Lee Morgan's albums. Yeah, great artist. Mad Media time's pretty close to 10:40. We're going to take commercial breaks soon, but to get us there, I'm going to play you a track. It's a new single by Your Brother's Keeper, which is a London group of all the sort of upcoming talents in the London scene, fronted by and led by Jake Long, the drummer. It's also got people like Chelsea Carmichael, who plays with Kokoroko. But the thing I like about this particular track is it's credited to one of my favourite saxophonists, Gary Bartz, who appears on this single and also on the upcoming album, From Where Rivers Meet. That's due on the 19th of next month. But to get us to this commercial break, I'm going to play you this track called Ground Loop. After the break, I'll have a track for you by Okonski, and after that, something entirely different. Please support the people that support the most, because without them, we would not be here. Special thanks to the sponsors of this show, Jufferman Surveyors Limited.

0: Calling all live music fans. Wellington virtuoso saxophonist Frank Talbot and his jazz quartet will perform at the Plymouth International Hotel on Sunday the 7th of June at 4:30 p.m. Miles Berman's on piano, Will Goodenson on double bass, and George Brakovich on drums will join Frank, playing hard, swinging, energetic hard bop and bebop, as played by the likes of Cannonball Adderley, Miles Davis, Dizzy Gillespie and Bud Powell, plus some of Frank's original compositions. Hear one of New Zealand's finest jazz quartets at the Plymouth International Hotel on Sunday the 7th of June at 4:30 p.m. Tickets are sold at the door from 3:45 p.m. For ticket prices, see Taranaki Jazz Club's Facebook page or taranakijazzclub.co.nz.
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Yeah, that track was simply called Flying. It's by Okonski, which is a piano trio fronted by Steve Okonski, which also includes Aaron Fraser on drums. He's a soul artist in his own right, as well as a fine drummer. Michael Montgomery on the bass. And then that track, Flying, featuring Koshimir, who's a highly regarded Native American saxophonist, multi-instrumentalist, composer and arranger. He is of Native American ancestry, with the indigenous Yaqui and Mescalero Apache genes in his blood. Nice track, Flying, featuring Koshimir. Koshimir Gastelum, to give you his full name. Anyway, we're going to move on to something different. What I've got for you next is a little sequence of dub and reggae. And yeah, it'd be nice to have a bit of sunshine. I always think of reggae as being sunshine music. And yeah, just enjoy this little bracket.

Yeah, a pair of dubs and a couple of Roots reggae tracks in the middle. What we had there in that bracket was Four Chilies from Brisbane dubmaster Drew ID, which if you run them together comes to Druid. That's on the Dub Mission record label from his album, or EP more likely, Interstellar Dub. After that, two tracks from the compilation All Fruits Ripe on the Fruits record label. The tracks were No More Will I Roam and Roaming Dub by Itralites and the 18th Parallel. I listen to a lot of reggae and have done for years, but I didn't actually know Itralites, but he's been going for 25 years. He's worked with Earl Chinner Smith and was produced by Augustus Pablo, etc., etc. So he's obviously been around and done some pretty good tracks by the sound of it, but I haven't managed to catch up with him. His real name is Orville Edgehill. So I learned something today too. And then we finished the bracket with the one you just heard, Crown, Misled Convoy's Shadows of Humanity remix. Misled Convoy is in fact a New Zealand artist. He's a member of the group Pitch Black, better known or christened as Mike Hodgson. He's also the Italics part of that, because that track was credited to Italics and Dub Fried Dub. That's on the Dub Mission record label too. Anyway, moving on again, because that's what this show does. What I've got for you next is a couple of tracks from the album called The Soul of the King. And that is an album by the B.B. King Blues Band on the Rough record label. It's been around for a couple of years now, but I've never managed to hear it. Something's going on that wasn't supposed to.

I've worked out what it was, and it wasn't anything to do with the equipment here, I'm afraid. What I've got for you is a couple of tracks from the BB King Blues Band. First of all, She's the One, and then Lowdown featuring Kirk Joseph. Kirk Joseph, best known as a member of the very fine Dirty Dozen Blues Band. And, yeah, so sorry about that, bit of noise pollution from my phone. Here we go, two in a row from the BB King Blues Band.

Two in a row there from the album The Soul of the Blues by the B.B. King Blues Band, fronted by James Bolan and led by James Bolan. And yeah, that track was Lowdown featuring Kirk Coast Joseph on the sousaphone and vocals. Before that, She's the One. Nice album. I'm going to come back to that in the weeks to come. Anyway, the Mad Media Times, 11:25. It's time to take a commercial break. To get us there, I'm going to play you a track by Salif, which starts with an X, and Boom Rush Backup. They're both iterations of the same person, Felix Ruling, from the Boom Rush Productions label, and the track is sort of an ambient slash dub piece called Changes. After that, I'm going to play you what I consider to be the central part of the show. I'll tell you more about it in due course. Anyway, Changes by Zalief and Boom Rush Backup.

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5: 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Wellington virtuoso saxophonist Frank Talbot and his jazz quartet will perform at the Plymouth International Hotel on Sunday the 7th of June at 4:30 p.m. Miles Berman's on piano, Will Goodenson on double bass and George Brakovich on drums will join Frank playing hard swinging energetic hard bop and bebop as played by the likes of Cannonball Adderley, Miles Davis, Dizzy Gillespie and Bud Powell, 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

Yeah, the unmistakable sound of Walter Theodore Rollins, best known to the world as Sonny Rollins, one of jazz's finest and greatest improvisers, and regarded until he passed away as the greatest living tenor saxophone player in jazz. He had a seven-decade career. Sonny Rollins came into the world in 1930 on the 7th of September in New York, and he passed away on the 25th of May at the age of 95. He hasn't worked for the last 10 years, and I was very fortunate to have seen him on one of his last tours. He came and played at the Michael Fowler Center down in Wellington. And yeah, even though he was quite frail, he still had that big sound on the tenor sax. Marvelous artist, a good jazz composer. He wrote several classics that have gone into the jazz greats category, including St. Thomas, Oleobe, Doxy, and Air Gin, which, if you turn around, is actually Nigeria. And his album Saxophone Colossus was selected for preservation by the National Recording Registry of the Library of Congress, so it's well recognized. He was, until he passed away, the last survivor of the 57 great jazz musicians depicted in the 1958 photograph, A Great Day in Harlem. Apparently there's a doco about that, but I've never seen it. Anyway, Sonny Rollins, who was given his name by his grandma, worked with many greats of jazz, including Miles Davis, Thelonious Monk, Charlie Parker, you name it, he played with them, but he's best known under his own name. Anyway, I started that little bracket with God Bless the Child from his album The Bridge, and the guitar of, as well as Sonny there, sounding majestic as ever, the guitar of Jim Hall could be heard. I'm going to play you two more tracks from Sonny Rollins, both taken from his album Saxophone Colossus. First of all, a bright calypso number. He did a few of these, but this was the best known of them, St. Thomas, and then one of his peerless ballads, You Don't Know What Love Is. So just listen hard to this majestic and powerful improvising jazz musician, Sonny Rollins, R.I.P.

Orleans, and it stands on Grand Street, where he lived. Anyway, he went up on the bridge right through, and he'd spend anything up to 15 or 16 hours a day practicing right throughout the seasons. And a jazz journalist happened to pass him by and published an article in the Metronome magazine about it. And in the end, he ended the sabbatical. He said, "I could have probably spent the rest of my life just going up on the bridge. I realized, no, I have to get back into the real world." And thank God he did, because he did some exquisite things after that. There's been a long-standing campaign to get the Williamsburg Bridge renamed as the Sonny Rollins Bridge, and now perhaps that he's gone, maybe that will happen. It would have been nice if it had happened in his own lifetime. Anyway, moving on, I've got something entirely different now. I've got some upbeat music from Sao Tome and Principe Islands off the west coast of Africa from a compilation called Lave, Sao Tome and Principe Sounds 70s to 80s, Volume 2. I've got two tracks for you from it. First of all, Zon Fada Non by Sanga Zusa, and then Sossegado Pusha by Pedro Lima, E Conjunto Popular. So here we go, two in a row from Sao Tome and Principe.